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1: ：There was a child when the force every day, and the first object he looked upon, that object he became.
0: 他教我英文的方式是，给我念文章和诗，莎士比亚、雨果、拜伦，还有惠特曼。And
1: the object became part of him on certain day.
2: For the day, many years, all stretching cycles of years.
0: 开始，我以为母亲仅仅就是教我学英文。 后来长大才慢慢发现，母亲不仅仅是教我学英文，而是在传授一门独特的遗传育种学。The
1: early lilies became part of him, and grass, and morning glories, and white and red clovers. And the song of the baby birds. They all become part of him.

It's become part of him. The village on the highland, see from afar at sunset. The origin's age, the flying sea crow. This became part of that child who went for us every day, and who now goes and will always go for us every day. And these become him or her that produce them now.